How are you doing today? This is Jace on your shine.fm. And have you ever prayed about something and then immediately wondered if it even made a difference? Like you said the words, but you're not sure if they really landed anywhere. 1 John 5 says that this is the confidence that we have. If we ask according to his will, he hears us. He hears us. I think I rush past that part sometimes. This week I caught myself praying and then moving on like nothing happened. And if I had stopped to remind myself, I was heard. That actually changed how I walked into the rest of that day. When

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0: 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Sometimes you need that quiet first, just to let your brain catch up with your day, and then eventually you reach for something to fill up that space. So whether or wherever you are right now, whether you're thinking through something or just trying not to think at all, I'm really glad you landed here. This is Shine.fm, and honestly, I don't take it lightly that I get to be part of that moment with you.
1: Sometimes I feel like I just keep pretending

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My name is Jace, and if today had a moment that stuck with you more than you expected, like something small that just lingered on more than it should have, this verse might be for you. It's Psalms 34:18. It says, "The Lord is close to the brokenhearted and saves those who are crushed in spirit." I don't always think of God as close to those moments, but this week I've had to remind myself that He's not distant from what I'm feeling. He's right there in it with me.

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That was Homesick for Heaven by Phil Wickham on Your Shine That FM. My name is Jace, and, you know, you're like me, and sometimes you can get a little confused. Earlier this week, I walked up to my car, hit unlock, grabbed the handle, and nothing. I tried again. It was still locked. And now I'm thinking that there's something wrong with my key. I hit unlock again, pull harder, still nothing. And then I look up and realize my steering wheel does not have a cow print cover. It's not my car. It's the same color, the same model, just not mine. So I kind of let go of the handle and stepped back and walked away like I was never there. But the whole time I'm thinking, if anyone saw that, there's no explaining it. I promise I'm not trying to commit Grand Theft Auto.

some days, you're holding everything together with coffee and a prayer. And the one holding you? Jesus. His hope is steady, even when you're not. 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

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A ministry of Olivet Nazarene University.

0: praise.
1: It's finally here, the weekend. 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

0: Coming back soon.
1: That was Jesus is Coming Back Soon by Forrest Frank and Josiah Queen. My name is Jace. And do you ever try to stop the microwave at 1 second so it doesn't beep? I did that earlier this week, watching it count down like it's some kind of challenge. 3, 2, 1. And then I missed it. Full beeping. For some reason, it always feels louder at night than anything else. So now I'm hitting the button trying to stop it like I'm going to undo it, knowing full well everyone else in the house heard it.

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How are you doing today? This is Jace on your Shine the FM. And sometimes we treat prayer like sending a message and waiting to see if it gets delivered. Like we've been looking for confirmation and went through. But 1 John 5 gives that assurance that God hears us. And I'll be honest, I don't always live like that. There were a couple of moments where I realized I had focused more on the answer than the fact that I was already being heard. And that change in my thinking shifted something inside me.

This is Jace on your shine.fm, and maybe your day didn't slow down until just now. Like it's been one thing after another, and this is the first second you've actually had to breathe. And sometimes when that happens, everything you pushed off during the day kind of shows up back at once. So that's where you are tonight. You're not the only one. This is shine.fm, and I've been easing into that slower pace right along with you tonight.

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1: Sparingly, and whoever sows bountifully will also reap bountifully. Each one must give as he has decided in his heart, not reluctantly or under compulsion, for God loves a cheerful giver. It goes on to say that God is able to make all grace abound to you so that having all sufficiency in all things at all times, you may abound in every good work. This is our true prayer for you, that he who supplies seeds to the sower and bread for food will supply and multiply your seed for sowing and increase the harvest of your righteousness. You will be enriched in every way to be generous in every way, which through us will produce thanksgiving to God.

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This is your Shine That FM. My name is Jace, and maybe you don't realize how tired you were until things finally slowed down tonight. Like your body's there and your mind is still catching up. Jesus says in Matthew 11:28, "Come to me, all you who are weary and burdened, I will give you rest." I'll be honest, I don't always bring that tiredness to him, but I try to push through it. This week, I've been learning to what it looks like for me to actually hand all of that faith over to him.

0: My name is Trish, and I had a stroke 8 years ago. Recovery was hard, and the only way I could get through it was prayer.
1: Lord, I come. I confess.
0: The song, Lord, I Need You, was on loop in my head every day in the hospital for some reason. I never knew this song before. I'd never heard it before. But I knew that whenever I heard it, that God was near. And I kept that to encourage me. There were so many times that I didn't think I was going to make it, but God had other plans. My whole life would be different now, and I had no clue what to do next. My family of faith encouraged me and supported me and helped me so much.
1: Lord, I need you.
0: Otherwise, I would have been completely alone, and I don't know what I would have done. God gave me the sheer determination to fight and not give up, and I wasn't going to let this stroke steal my life. I am so grateful for the opportunity to share this story with all of you. I hope it inspires you. These are real stories, real people, and I am one of them.

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A ministry of Olivet Nazarene University.

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1: This is your Shine That FM. My name is Jace. And if you ever try to map out everything in your head, like if you can just make it through enough, it all makes sense. Proverbs 3 says, "Trust in the Lord with all your heart and lean not onto your own understanding." It's really hard for me because I like to have a plan, but this week I've had a couple of moments where I had to admit I don't see the whole picture, and I have to trust him anyway.

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2: How would you feel if a list of your weaknesses were posted so that everyone, including Christ himself, could see? This is Max Lucado. Yes, Christ has chronicled your shortcomings. And yes, that list has been made public, but you've never seen it. Neither have I. Come with me to the hill of Calvary. Watch as soldiers shove the carpenter to the ground and stretch his arms against the beams. One presses a knee against a forearm and a spike against a hand. Jesus turns his face toward the nail just as the soldier lifts the hammer to strike it. Couldn't Jesus have stopped him? Why? Why didn't Jesus resist? Through the eyes of Scripture, we see what others missed, but Jesus saw. He took it and destroyed it by nailing it to Christ's cross.
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That was Lift Me Up by The Afters on Your Shine That FM. And maybe this has happened to you. This is Jace, and last Thursday I was walking towards someone, and we both stepped in the same direction at the same time. You know, very typical. So I go left, and they go left. And I go right, and they go right. And I swear it happened at least 10 times. And now we're stuck in this awkward back and forth, like neither of us know how to walk anymore. Eventually, we both just stopped, laughed, and reset. But for a few solid seconds, it felt like we basically forgot how movement works. Hey, guys.

How are you doing today? This is Jason, your Shine.fm, and maybe there's something that you've been praying about more than once. Like it keeps coming back up because it still hasn't been resolved. And then you start to wonder if repeating it matters. But in 1 John 5, it says, when we ask, he hears us. Not eventually, not when we get it right, but when we ask. And honestly, this week, I've had moments where I almost didn't pray about something again because I thought, I already said it. But I did anyway. And I think that difference wasn't just in the outcome. It was actually in me trusting that he was listening.

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This is Jace on your Shine That FM, and if you're just tuning in, welcome. Nothing complicated here tonight, just some music, some space, and a chance to rest and reset a little. I think we all need that more than we realize, especially at the end of a long day. So wherever you're listening from, I'm really glad you're here. 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

This is Jace on your Shine That FM. And if you're on your way somewhere right now, or maybe you finally made it somewhere where you can just sit for a minute, thanks for letting me be a part of that. I know it might just feel like background noise, but it really does mean something that you chose to have this on, this Shine That FM. And I really do enjoy getting to share these quieter parts of the night with you.

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My name is Jason. Maybe your thoughts have been a little bit loud tonight. Like they keep circling back no matter what you do. Isaiah 26:3 says, "You will keep in perfect peace those whose minds are steadfast because they trust in you." I've realized this week how much my peace is connected to where my focus actually is. Not just what I say, I trust.

That was Desert Road by Casting Crowns on Your Shine That FM. My name is Jace, and I got into my car this week, and, you know, maybe this has happened to you, I'm sure it has. Turned it on, and the volume was way louder than I expected, like immediately full blast. You can't react fast enough, it just happens to you. So now I'm scrambling to turn it down while it's already too late, and I just sat there after like, wow, Weird Al Yankovic at, what, 8:30 in the morning. I'm awake now. Even though

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How are you doing today? This is Jason, your Shine.fm. And you ever hesitate before praying because you're not sure if you're asking the right thing? Like you don't want to get it wrong? Well, 1 John 5 talks about approaching God with confidence. I don't always do that. I second guess. I overthink. But this week, I tried to come to Him a little bit more honestly, a little less filtered. And that just trust. And I trust that He hears me, even when I don't have the perfect words.

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This Mother's Day, share with us moments my mom taught me about God. 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

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A ministry of Olivet Nazarene University.

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This is Jace on your Shine.fm, and there's something about knowing that you're actually being heard that changes how you speak. You're not just guessing. You're not hoping it goes through. It's what they talk about in 1 John 5 and what it says about prayer. I've been realizing this week that when I actually believe in that, when I slow down and remember I'm being heard, it makes prayer feel a whole lot more real, not just routine. This

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This is Jace on your Shine That FM. And ever notice how nighttime changes the way you think about things? Stuff you didn't have time to process earlier just kind of circles back. Conversations, moments, things you wish you handled differently. And it's not always comfortable, but it's real. So if your mind is doing that right now, just know that you're not the only one sitting in that. This is Shine That FM. And yeah, I've had a couple of moments this week myself.

This is your Shine That FM. My name is Jace, and do you ever just wish you knew what to do next? Like you're not even asking for anything else to be figured out, just the next step. James 1:5 says, if you lack any wisdom, you should ask God, and it will be given to you. I don't always ask right away. I usually try to figure it out first, but this week I've been trying to go to him sooner instead of later.

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That was Make It Well by Mercy Me on your Shine.fm. My name is Jace. And you ever open your phone for a specific reason and then completely forget what that reason was? I did that this week. Open it, stare to the screen, scrolled a little, trying to jog my memory, and nothing. So I locked it, put it down, and then 5 minutes later I remembered. Which means, of course, that I picked it back up, go through the whole process again, and forgot. And then maybe you do it a third time, just pretending like nothing happened.

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1: Sostin Sabanga comes from a family of eight. 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The desire to improve his life came from the poverty that overtook his family. This motivated him to join the Shine.fm Vocational Center with the hope of escaping poverty and helping his siblings attend school and become self-sufficient. After graduation, he wants to start his own construction company in Malawi.
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That's why we're here, to point you back to Christ's hope every day. 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
2: 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You love music.
3: 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There's a thing called a rest in music. Like this chord, I don't play the next chord till there's a rest in between. And you don't play. It's just a rest. God gave us a principle called the Sabbath, rest, for our bodies, for our soul. And I think that principle of taking a breath in between music makes the song better. It makes your marriage better if you decide we just need rest sometimes.
2: So take a Sunday, be with your family, rest, spend time with God, spend time with each other, laughing and a good meal. 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

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No matter what we're going through, we are going through. He is our strength, our hope, our peace, our victory. Thank you, Shine.fm, for broadcasting that truth every day, for me and for the world. 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
2: 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I'm Mark Gothier with Crew and Making Your Life Count. 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
1: That first Good Friday didn't seem good to those who witnessed the death of Jesus on the cross. Darkness and defeat hung in the air. It appeared that Satan had won as the Son of God breathed his last. But that illusion didn't last long. Jesus defeated death by dying and then coming back to life. When all hope seemed lost and evil seemed to get the final word, Jesus rose from the dead, the miracle of miracles. That's why we can look back on Good Friday as truly good. Not only did Jesus take all our sins upon himself as he was pierced on that cross, but through his resurrection, he gave us hope for eternal life. When our circumstances look bleak, when we're tempted to despair, or when we face glaring pain, we have bright hope through the resurrection of Jesus Christ. The resurrection changed everything. God gets the final word. With Seeking Him, I'm Nancy DeMoss Wagamuth.

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1: You spend too much time online. Many of us do. Boy, it's almost addictive, isn't it? Hi, I'm Dr. Randy Carlson with an Intentional Living Minute. Proverbs 10 says, wise people store up knowledge. And I'm amazed here in our 21st century how much, quote, knowledge there's available and what people find important to remember. If you ever turn on a TV show and hear one of these trivia games, what people put into their minds is amazing to me. It's like we're on overload today with information. So can I challenge you when it comes to online activity to focus on what will make your life better, make your relationships better, bring you closer to God and to other people? As far as knowledge is concerned, memorize scripture. Do you realize if you memorized one verse a day for the entire year, that would be Ephesians, Philippians, and Colossians? That's intentional living.
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1: 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And I would pray that just that time he spent in the Word, sitting in the chair, in the kitchen, as he has had his coffee and read some Psalms this morning, that he will be reminded of these life-transforming thoughts that come down today and make him even a better man.
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I've had an anxiety disorder and OCD for most of my life. The anxious and negative thoughts can inhibit the joyful life that God has intended for me. I pray for God's help with this so often.

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There are so many songs that help me through anxious, negative, and depressing times. There are times that I turn on Shine and I will hear God speak to me. 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
2: This is Max Licato. God has penned a list of our faults. The list God has made, however, cannot be read. The words can't be deciphered. The mistakes are covered. The sins are hidden. Those at the top are hidden by His hand. Those down the list are covered by His blood. Your sins are blotted out by Jesus. The Bible says He has forgiven you all your sins. He has utterly wiped out the written evidence of broken commandments which always hung over our heads, and has completely annulled it by nailing it to the cross. He knew the source of those sins was you, and since He couldn't bear the thought of eternity without you, Jesus Himself chose the nails. The hand is the hand of God. The nail is the nail of God. And as the hands of Jesus opened for the nail, the doors of heaven opened for you.

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1: Sostin Sabanga comes from a family of eight. His parents are poor and could not afford to send him or his siblings to school. The desire to improve his life came from the poverty that overtook his family. This motivated him to join the Shine.fm Vocational Center with the hope of escaping poverty and helping his siblings attend school and become self-sufficient. 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
2: 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And the most important disciples you are called to make are not in your congregation, although they're important. 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
1: Down, and she would have her own quiet time. And after the bird cuckoo, we would have time as mom and daughter. She knew to let me have that time between the cuckoos.
2: Not only was that mom getting consistent time in the Word of God herself, she was also allowing the words from 2 Timothy to be true in her daughter's life. From infancy, you have known the Holy Scriptures, which are able to make you wise for salvation through faith in Jesus Christ. Perhaps tomorrow you could set up your own time between the cuckoos. With Seeking Him, I'm Nancy DeMoss Walkmuth.

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A ministry of Olivet Nazarene University.

life can weigh a person down, but there are positive things to focus on even in the midst of that. My name is Abby, here on Shine.fm. The hard part for me is remembering the good in the midst of the hard. So thankfully, scripture is a constant help in that way, including Romans 12:12, which says, be joyful in hope, patient in affliction, faithful in prayer.

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1: Do you ever get angry at your children and then feel guilty? The hands are going up, I'm sure, because that's a universal problem in parenting. Hi, I'm Dr. Randy Carlson with some encouragement with this Intentional Living Minute. Scripture says in Ephesians 4:26, it's okay to be angry, but do not sin. And I teach that anger is a vital sign. It's like your temperature or your blood pressure or heart rate. It tells you what's going on. And so if you're feeling angry, maybe it's time to stop and see the source of the anger. And is it a healthy kind of anger? Is it moving you toward the right kind of goals? Because if you struggle with anger, doing more of the same is only going to get you sicker. You want to get healthier, you've got to choose to do something different. So turn your anger into positive action, loving action. And when you do that, that's intentional living.
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Sometimes a person can see things big picture when they look backwards. Good morning, I'm Abby on Shine.fm. This tends to happen to me when I glance back at life as a whole. And when I do that, I see that God has been faithful in every single time, place, and season. The good times, the hard times, the times I wish I could go back to, and the times that I don't ever want to relive ever. But the very same truth applies to the present. God is still faithful. I may not see it all now, but I can trust Him anyway.

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Maybe you've noticed this. I'm Abby here on Shine.fm and hope you're having a wonderful morning. For one example, turning the light switch on quite literally lights up the world so you don't have to stumble in the dark or squint to see things. The same is true in my life and my heart. I don't have to walk in the darkness when I have a lantern in my hand. The Word of God says it is a lamp to my feet and a light to my path, a ready source of truth, insight, freedom, and guidance for each step.

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1: 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And I would pray that just that time he spent in the Word, sitting in the chair, in the kitchen, as he has had his coffee and read some Psalms this morning, that he will be reminded of these life-transforming thoughts that come down today and make him even a better man.
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as soon as you're aware of something, there is a greater chance that you will start to see it all around. I'm Abby on Chime.fm. Maybe that's a certain color or a certain kind of car or gluten-free options at the store if you're looking for that. God helps me see him more when I am looking for him more. That has been so true for me. And he'll even break through that if I'm not. But when my eyes are open, I see God all around, from the sunshine to a smile, from a mess to a miracle. I don't have to go to some place to find God when he comes to find me where I am. It's hard.

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1: Hey, can we just take a second and say thank you? Like, really thank you?
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2: You know that phrase that we kept saying, Hope Hits Different? It's not just the theme. It's real life, because it's someone sitting in their car right now feeling seen, maybe for the first time in a while.
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1: Well, good news. You didn't miss it. You can still be a part of what God is doing.
2: 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It makes a huge difference over time.
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0: That's Caleb and John for you this morning on Shine.fm. I'm Abby. There are truly some beautiful aspects about being human. Of course, there are plenty of challenges as well, but I also find there to be so many blessings. One of which, in my opinion, is the gift of community and conversation, which I believe human beings were made for. God intended his people to live together. That provides opportunities for me day after day to engage in meaningful conversation and fruitful relationship that is actually of mutual benefit, to broaden horizons, strengthen character, deepen faith, and increase joy.
1: I've never seen a morning the sun forgot to rise. In every single detail, you're faithful every time.

What you fill your life with can certainly become a part of who you are. Hi there, I'm Abby on Shine.fm. The people that a person hangs around, the activities that they spend time doing, the messages that they choose to listen to, and the causes that they join can say a lot about them. This has been revelatory in my own life, not so much externally, but even more internally. I need to fill my life with truth to combat the lies of the enemy, the negative thoughts that creep in, the false beliefs that have morphed over time. Maybe it's reading a verse here or there, listening to a song, hanging scripture up on the wall, or talking to a friend. All of those things can point me back toward Jesus. Sometime.

0: Have you ever been in a situation where it feels like door after door has been shut in your face?
1: They say sometimes you win some, sometimes you lose some.
0: You're doing what feels like work for the Lord, and you see glimmers of His blessings all around you, and yet you still feel like obstacles arise. They leave you feeling discouraged and even doubting the goodness of God. This is where it feels like I keep finding myself, in a place where I want to follow the will of God, but also feeling like I'm walking through a concert crowd going the opposite direction. I've got good news for you though. Hope hits different when God is in the picture.

ministries like Shine.fm, I am reminded of who God is, how He is faithful, and how He's with me wherever I go. These struggles are only temporary because God is in complete control. He has a bigger picture, one that is far better than I could ever imagine, because His picture ends with eternity in heaven with Him. These are real stories, real people, and I am one of them.

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1: 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I'm Abby on Shine.fm. I will admit that I need these things too, and often. 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

some people are fairly aware of what is happening around them. I'm at beyondshine.fm. They take note of gas prices, acknowledge strangers, observe their surroundings. I try to be like that. In fact, the more I do it, the more I find that I actually enjoy the observation of it. Looking around at life helps me be present, unattached from my phone, and ready to engage in interaction. It also helps my mind slow down, helps me take in the world around me, and helps me learn about the people that I see wherever I go.

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0: Poets and Prophets with Make Room. It's Brian and Steph. 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
1: We're getting close, if you follow the church calendar, to Pentecost Sunday. I love Pentecost Sunday. That was the time that the Holy Spirit came upon the disciples and others there and really kind of launched the evangelical movement of the church in reaching out to people. Pentecost reminds us that God doesn't just meet us. He actually fills us. The Spirit came not in a quiet stillness, but with wind and fire. It was powerful. It was undeniable. It was alive. It wasn't just a moment to witness. It was a gift to receive. You see, God's presence in our lives is not distant. It moves within us, guiding us and strengthening us, speaking even when we don't have the words to speak. So today, whether you're facing whatever you're facing, you don't face it empty. You are carried by the same Spirit that ignited the early church, and that changes everything.

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1: Some encouragement from Bob Goff today. He said, delight in God's love. See things in people that they don't see in themselves.

0: That is Chris Tomlin with I Lift My Hands. Thanks for joining us on Shine Worship. I'm Steph. Here's Brian.
1: God did not leave us just to kind of figure this out on our own. That's
0: Thankfully.
1: Why we have scripture, the Bible, that gives us instructions. And you find them throughout the Bible of how do we do this thing called following Jesus. Well, a great little one that's just real simple, kind of like a map for life, is in Romans 12:12. It says this real simply: be joyful in hope, patient in affliction, and faithful in prayer.

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0: 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It's Sunday morning, Shine Worship with Brian and Steph.
1: Oh, we're just a couple weeks, a week away from Mother's Day. Mm-hmm. I love Mother's Day. I miss my mom so very much. We are celebrating moms here at Shine.fm, and we do want to hear from you and what a mom, your mom, or a mom figure in your life shared with you about the truths about God. 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

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A ministry of Olivet Nazarene University.

0: one thing on this Sunday morning of Shine Worship. It's Brian and Steph.
1: We have a good little secret here at Shine.fm.
0: It's not so much a secret.
1: Well, Spark HD is our student station. Mm-hmm. I feel like it's such a fun, upbeat. All the youngins love it.
0: It's all the fresh indie pop rock that's in Christian
1: music. And
0: it's
1: run by our college students. It has actually a lot of people streaming it. But Lecrae is one of those artists on there. He does church dance. He is definitely lively and so much fun. The young people are so excited about him. And he is coming to campus this fall, September 25th, to Centennial Chapel. And we would love to have you there. Tickets are on sale now, and you can get those on our website at shine.fm.

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0: Because change can feel unsettling at times, you know, new seasons and challenges that you face, the unknowns, really. But you don't walk through change alone. God goes with you into every new chapter of your life. What's unfamiliar to you is not unfamiliar to Him. All you got to do is trust Him as you step forward.

0: Lifeway Worship, that is where the Spirit of the Lord is here on your Sunday morning. It's Shine Worship. I'm Brian. There's Steph.
1: Our strength for the day, I actually have in a wooden sign hanging in my house as big as can be to remind me each and every day of this truth. It's Romans 12:12. It says, be joyful in hope, patient in affliction, and faithful in prayer. From

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0: That is Christian Stanville and Passion Band, Glorious Day. It's Brian and Steph. Thanks for joining us today on Shine Worship.
1: Well, we're now in the third day of May, if you forgot to turn the calendar. And that means we have a new Shine.fm church spotlight for the month of May. And it is the River Church. They're in Morocco, Indiana, on East Beaver Street. Pastor Josh Cohen is there. They have a service time every Sunday at 10:30. So if you're in that area looking for a church home, haven't quite found where you fit, might want to check these guys out. That's the River Church, and they're in Morocco, Indiana.

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0: Cody Carnes. That is Take You at Your Word. It's Brian and Steph on Shine Worship.
1: One of the things I love about summer is like the festivals and fairs that we're a part of. Mm-hmm. And this year, we want to invite you to the fair in Newton County, Indiana. First time ever, and it's absolutely free Christian concert. Tasha Layton and her band are going to be there. Going to be an incredible night of worship at the fair. And it's happening, write this in your calendar, Wednesday, July 15th at 7 p.m. Going to be a great night. Invite you to come out. Steph and I are actually going to be broadcasting the afternoon adventure from the fair that day.
0: Yeah, we can't wait to see you.
1: Yeah, so it's going to be a fun time. So come on out, see us this summer at the fair.

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1: 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And here's what I'm going to share with you. We had a friend from Bourbonnais recently give a gift herself, but there's always a story behind the gift, and it's my favorite thing to hear what the why is when people fund their ministry, their Shine.fm. Here's what she said. I'm returning to my faith as a 40-year-old, and sometimes I don't know where to start. One step on my journey is figuring out what to listen to when mainstream radio is not working, which means like in her faith. Mm-hmm. 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

0: That is Nicole Nordeman with How Deep the Father's Love Is for Us. It is Brian and Steph on Shine Worship.
1: Strength for today from Romans 12:12. A little bit of an instruction for you as you walk this journey of following Christ. But let's face it, at times, and that can be hard to do. These are three things that the scripture says that we should do. One is to be joyful in hope. Mm. Well, that seems, you know, pretty easy. Then comes patient in affliction. Ugh. Now, if you're dealing with an illness and you don't have answers, patience is hard during affliction. But, you know, that's what they're encouraging. But then there's that third step that I think makes it happen, and that is being faithful in prayer. When you have a faithful prayer life, communicating to God on a multiple time daily basis, you know, you're going to find that patience even during affliction.

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1: Just a week away from Mother's Day, and we are celebrating all the moms in our lives and want to hear from you. When I think about my mom and her faith, I just don't remember what she said. I remember how she lived. She was at everything for us kids, like every school event, every game, everything. And she encouraged us in our talents. The verse that comes to mind is 1 Peter 4, 10 and 11. As each of you have received a gift, use it to serve one another as good stewards of God's very grace. So that's what she did in her kids, is she encouraged the talent that God had gifted them. And that's how she lived, too. She saw those gifts that was placed inside of her kids and just called them out. So we are recognizing the moms in our lives or the mother figures in our lives, and we want to hear from you just like that. And there's a couple ways that you can do that.
0: Yeah, you're sharing the moments that a mom or that mom figure taught you about God.
1: Yeah.
0: A couple different ways. You can actually leave it on a voicemail on our line 1-800-HIGH-SHINE, or you can also email it to us, fun and games, spell out the word and, fun and games. 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

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A ministry of Olivet Nazarene University.

0: I will follow. That is John Guerra here at Shine.fm. 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
1: Summer is right around the corner, and that means all the festivals and fairs are going to be right in front of us, and your Shine.fm is super excited about a few of those that are going to have Christian concerts attached to them. And one of those is one we've done 4 years in a row. It's Frankfort Hot Dog Fest in Frankfort, Indiana. It's going to be July 25th, and our friends Colton Dixon and Austin French will be taking the stage. It's free. It's a free concert. And we packed it out so much last year that they've moved us to the main stage. Brian and I will be broadcasting live July 25th at the Frankfort Hot Dog Fest.

0: That is House Fires with I Thank God. It's Brian and Steph on Shine Worship.
1: Okay, so God wired us a specific way, and especially when you look whether you're a man or a woman and how we're wired in specific ways. Guys, we're fixers. We're problem solvers. God just wired us that way. We want to make sure that the thing gets fixed, and we feel pressure to fix things quickly many times. We want to solve it, we want to figure it out, and then we want to move on. But guess what? God is not rushed by what feels urgent to you. He actually works with purpose and not in the middle of panic. And when you feel the pressure rising, remember this, that God is never in a hurry, but he's always on time. Just trust his pace.

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1: Oh, I love today's verse, Romans 12:12. I'm going to divide it up. Be joyful in hope is the first part of it. Mm-hmm. Yep. Maintaining gladness rooted in God's promises rather than your current circumstances. So be joyful in hope. Patient in affliction. Oh, remaining steadfast during trials or the pressure that you're facing in life. And the last part, faithful in prayer. Just devoting yourself to consistent, active connection with God.

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0: That is Paul Baloche with Open the Eyes of My Heart. It's Brian and Steph. Thanks for joining us on Shine Worship.
1: Our Shine.fm church spotlight, now that we're in the month of May, we are now highlighting the River Church. 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

0: That is Passion with I Witnessed It. It's Brian and Steph on Shine Worship.
1: You might be interested in the corn dogs. You might be interested in the lemon shake-ups. You might be interested in funnel cakes. Why am I always talking about food? But I'm talking about the fair. Yeah, yes. Fairs this summer, and we're super excited to be welcoming for the very first time. Tasha Layton is going to be coming to the Newton County Fair, Newton County, Indiana, and it's absolutely free at the grandstands. Happening on Wednesday, July the 15th. So bring the family and just to have a great time. In fact, if you want to sit on the track, if there's no rain and it's dry, you can bring a chair as well and to be sitting on the track closer to the stage. Nonetheless, it's going to be a great time and it's free, and we want you and your family to be there. Steph and I are going to be broadcasting the afternoon adventure live from there that day, so come early and hang out with us as well. Want details about it? Find it on our website. That's Tasha Layton at the Newton County Fair on July 15th.

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0: Lincoln Brewster, that is God, You Reign. It's Brian and Steph. Thanks for joining us on Shine Worship.
1: 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It's from Romans 12:12, three simple instructions. Not so simple, though, when you think about it. Some of them more difficult than others. The first one is be joyful in hope. Yeah. Second one is to be patient in affliction. A little harder. And then the third one, which kind of ties them all together, is to be faithful in prayer.

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1: Mother's Day is a week from today, and maybe there's a moment or more when a mom or a mom figure in your life just shared with you truth, capital T, about God and faithfulness. 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
1: Forrest Frank and Josiah Queen with Jesus is Coming Back Soon here on Shine.fm. I'm Megan. Thank you so much for listening. And I am reminded, have been reminded a couple times in the past month or two, just how wonderful it is that you and I get to have a relationship with God, and that because of Jesus dying on the cross to save us from our sins and his grace covering you and me, that we do get to stand in the throne room and go before God in peace and in calm, and how even the smallest of creatures, as it says in Psalm 84, I've been studying this psalm a little more closely recently, even the birds find rest at the altar of God. And so this is what it says in Psalm 84. It says in verse 3, even the sparrow finds a home, and the swallow a nest for herself, where she may lay her young. At your altars, O Lord of hosts, my King and my God.

0: my mom taught me about God. Hey, I'm B. Smith here on Your Shine.fm. And aside from leading me into my personal relationship with Jesus at the young age of 5 years old, my mom has always been a prayer warrior. I remember her doing her devotions growing up and always putting an emphasis on prayer. But even to this day, well into my 40s, she is still one of the consistent people in my life that lets me know that she's praying for me. Not only does that make a difference for me, but it also shows me how I want to lead my kids too. I'm grateful for my mom.
1: 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You just heard B. Smith's story of moments his mom taught him about God. And that's what we're talking about in this coming week. And we talked about a little bit last week as we get into Mother's Day. Moments my mom taught me about God. And if you have a moment you want to share about your mom or a mom figure in your life, we would love to hear from you. And there's two ways you can do that. You can either call our number 1-800-HIGH-SHINE, or you can email us at funandgames@shine.fm. 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And then we'll even send you a little Shine Mom sticker as a sweet little gift for participating in this. 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Moments my mom taught me about God. 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

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I'm Megan. 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

Jet Trouble on Shine.fm with I Need You. I'm Megan. Thank you so much for listening. And this verse today that I'm going to share with you, it reminds me of COVID. I was none of these things that it says in Romans 12, verse 12. It says, be joyful in hope, patient in affliction, faithful in prayer. And this verse reminds me of 2020 because I remember just seeing that verse, kind of grabbing onto that for a a little encouraging Facebook post that I really should have gripped more myself. Because I wasn't joyful in hope or patient during that time or very faithful in prayer. But what I know now as a result of what I've learned since then is that there were things during that time God was working on in my heart. And I have stories from those times of what God did in my heart. So I'm grateful now and I can see some of the things that he was teaching me then. But to remind of this verse and what God has for us in this and stuff I still need to work on. Be joyful in hope, patient in affliction, faithful in prayer.

there's a moment, or maybe more, when mom or a mom figure in your life shared with you truths about God. This Mother's Day, share with us moments my mom taught me about God. 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Have a moment to share? We'll even send you a special Shine Mom sticker when you leave a voicemail at 1-800-HI-SHINE or email us at funandgames@shine.fm. 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
1: Sees the bike. She gets excited. She's tearing up. But she looks up and sees into the open trunk of the car. That's where Dad is sitting. And she hasn't seen Dad in a couple of months or longer than that. I know she hasn't seen Dad in a long time. And now the bike doesn't even matter. She's up in the car. She's just in the arms of Dad and she's crying because that's what mattered more than the bike. And it had me thinking about God, just how important it is that I don't love the blessing more than my father, and how God is so good and so loving, and to be in his arms and to just be in his presence is so much greater than any blessing he could give me.

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4: This is Max Licato. It would have been nice if God had let us order life like we order a meal. I'll take good health and a high IQ. I'll pass on the music skills, but give me fast metabolism. Would have been nice, but it didn't happen. When it came to your life on earth, you weren't given a voice or a vote. But when it comes to life after death, you were. In my book, that seems like a good deal. Wouldn't you agree? Have we been given any greater privilege than that of choice? You've made some bad choices in life, haven't you? You've chosen the wrong friends, maybe the wrong career, even the wrong spouse. You look back and say, if only I could make up for those bad choices. Well, you can. One good choice for eternity offsets 1,000 bad ones on earth. The choice is yours.
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Rhett Walker with Man on the Middle Cross on Shine.fm. I'm Megan. Thank you so much for listening to Shine.fm this afternoon. Right now, Zach Williams with Wait For Me.

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Hey there, I'm Megan. Thank you so much for listening to Shine.fm. 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And one of the most recent ones that has done by our team here at Shine.fm is Shine 180. And these are stories of how God has transformed lives. And so the most recent one is Jackie's story. And there is some PG-13 content in that. 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It's posted there too.

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Hey, it's Megan on Shine.fm. Someone may ask you sometimes, you know, what's the greatest thing you've learned in your career, or a similar question to that. And my career has not been that long, but a new artist coming by to visit the station had asked several of our team members, what's the greatest thing we've learned in our job so far? And so for me, it's kind of crazy because I just recently celebrated my Shineversary. So I've officially worked here 4 years full time. Although I've been here much longer in different ways, but it was interesting to me because one of the biggest things that I've learned in the past many years of working here is just that I've had to, just that authenticity is so important, and being real is important. And also as our world, it changes and becomes so much more artificially intelligent, I guess. As things change, we care so much more about being authentic. And I've watched over the years from when I first started here, I was such a perfectionist, and I would say I still am, but I've relaxed, thankfully. So it's neat to be asked that. But yeah, that's what I would say. Authenticity is important, and man, I've had to let go of being so much of a perfectionist, which is great.

0: It's time for another update from CUP's mission. 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Here's another ministry update.
1: Sostin Sabanga comes from a family of eight. His parents are poor and could not afford to send him or his siblings to school. The desire to improve his life came from the poverty that overtook his family. This motivated him to join the Shine.fm Vocational Center with the hope of escaping poverty and helping his siblings attend school and become self-sufficient. After graduation, he wants to start his own construction company in Malawi.
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When you go on vacation with the kids in your life, you're imagining and definitely hoping you don't come back with a new pet that was found on vacation. I'm Megan on Shine.fm, and Melanie's story, her family, they were on vacation in Britain. I mean, they're from there, but they had gone on vacation. Well, her daughter Evie had spotted an axolotl, and it's an interesting creature, and I feel that they've become so much more popular in the more recent years, an interesting creature. But Evie found one and she ended up catching it. Well, they ended up kind of rescuing it, learning more about this as well. And what's amazing about this little axolotl, it's kind of the first one found in the wild, so to say, but probably was released as a pet. And so, according to an expert, this axolotl wouldn't have lived very long if Edie hadn't caught it. It had already had some damage from possibly other creatures on its body already. So Evie saved the day. Now the family has a new pet.

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4: The Old Testament tells us about Joshua's first battle as the leader of Israel. Moses was watching from a mountain, and when he held up his staff, the Israelites would start winning. When he lowered his staff, they'd fall back. It was a picture of Joshua's need for God. After the Israelites won, God said to Moses, "Write this on a scroll as something to be remembered." This may be the first instance of what's known today as journaling. I think God wanted to be sure that Joshua had a record of this first battle, a reminder of the true source of his power. You know, I found it helpful to keep a record of significant milestones in my own walk with God. My past journals remind me of God's faithfulness and my need for him. So the next time God brings you through a battle, why not keep a written record of it? It'll help you remember your source of power. With Seeking Him, I'm Nancy DeMoss Wagamuth.
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0: imagine.
1: Moments my mom taught me about God. This is Steph from Shine.fm. When I think about my mom and her faith, I don't just remember what she said, I remember how she lived. My mom showed me what it looks like to love and serve your family with your whole heart. She was there for everything, every game, every school event, every little moment that mattered. She was the mom who showed up early, stayed late, helped with plays, field trips, and classroom parties, and always giving and always present. Through all of that, she was quietly teaching me about God, because that verse that always brings me back to her is 1 Peter 4:10-11. As each has received a gift, use it to serve one another as good stewards of God's varied grace. That's exactly how she lived. She saw the gifts God placed inside each of her kids and called them out, and then gently reminded us those gifts weren't for our own glory, but for Him. And because of her, I learned that serving others is one of the most beautiful ways that we reflect God's love.
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0: every wedding has a story, unless it just went flawless. But I feel like most weddings, something goes wrong and makes for a great story. I'm Megan on Shine.fm. My wedding, it was so windy. It's kind of a joke here within the Shine team, also with my family and friends, just how windy that day was. And so that's a memorable story. My sister recently got married as well. Her wedding also did not have great weather either, just really chilly by Lake Michigan. Unfortunately, you know, as the weather changes so much, it was just unfortunately not the prettier day of the week. It was the 50-ish degree day and fog and mist rolling in, so not great. And I was asked, you know, what it is about my sister and I, you know, or what it is about our weddings that why we always get the not so great weather. And I'm like, I don't know, there's still one of us though. We could still have one out of three sisters' wedding to have good weather, so we'll see when it's her turn.
1: When fear like a viper strikes and worry starts to creep,

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2: Are you concerned about the spiritual life of one of your adult sons or daughters? 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But remember, parents, you're not the Holy Spirit. You can pray, and we need to do that, but you have to allow the Holy Spirit to move in their lives. So it says in John chapter 5, "Most assuredly, I say to you, he who hears my words as Jesus speaks and believes in him who sent me has everlasting life and shall not come into judgment, but has passed from death into life." That's your hope and prayer for your son or daughter. And keep praying it every day. That's intentional living.
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when work is stressful, you may have a hobby or something that you do to relieve some of that stress or that tension. I'm Megan on Shine.fm, and for James, that was buying an ice cream truck. James works as a paramedic in Britain, and during the pandemic, he was just finding that his work just took such a toll on his mental health. And so what he decided to do was to buy an ice cream truck and to do that in his spare time. Loved it so much. There was such demand. Now there are 4 ice cream trucks, which is amazing. But he does say that he is always a paramedic. You never leave that. And so he does have stuff with him in his ice cream truck in case there are emergencies. And in fact, a lot of people will do, they will ask him health related questions. But this is awesome. He says, I don't want to charge too much. It was about improving my mental health. I love what I do. And I'm thinking, how could you not? In my mind, there's nothing stressful about ice cream.

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Throughout the Bible, God tells us how to act toward other people, succeed at work and home, manage money, make decisions, and much more. 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

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I'm Megan, and if you are someone who enjoys Christian hip-hop or Christian rap, we have Lecrae coming to the campus of Olivet Nazarene University in September. 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
1: Here on your Sunday afternoon, Crowder with Grave Robber. I'm Megan. Thank you so much for listening to your Shine.fm right now. Forrest and Frank and Josiah Queen with Jesus is Coming Back Soon. Yeah.

Hey, I'm Megan. Thanks for listening to Shine.fm. And you may be someone who enjoys being in the kitchen and cooking. And sometimes I do. But you may also be someone like we are a lot in that is you don't want to have to babysit the food while it's cooking. And so my husband figured this out last week, just putting ground beef in the oven, just a flat layer. And then he kind of almost like it was like square burgers, and there is a restaurant chain that does that, so it worked out really well, and neither of us had to babysit it, which was wonderful.

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Sometimes you and I might obsess over something and it doesn't change the situation at all. I'm Megan on Shine.fm. It changes nothing except it just can have me sinking down way down deeper, and it just has me not in a good space mentally because I'm obsessing over something I can't change instead of just giving it to God to say, here, change my feelings or just work in this situation because I can do nothing. And so I like this quote. I saw this on Pinterest and thought this was great. It says, sometimes the breakthrough isn't the situation changing. It's you deciding you're done obsessing over it. And that's when you say, Lord, I trust you with this now. And you leave it with him.

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The weekend. You go ahead, do the family thing, and we'll go ahead and do that music thing that your family loves. Perfect.

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My name is Owen, and I'm going to be here all the way up until 7 p.m. Central Time. And if you're not in the Central Time Zone, you're probably in the Eastern Time Zone, which means for you, I'm going to be here all the way up until 8 p.m. Eastern. So I am super blessed to be here for yet another Sunday. We're going to chill, enjoy the last part of the weekend, listen to some very uplifting music like this one from 10th Avenue North.

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You ever just go to bed feeling just fine, and then when you wake up the next morning, you just feel absolutely terrible? This is Owen here on Shine.fm. Hope you're enjoying your Sunday so far. What I just described was the exact thing that I experienced. I went to bed last night after a long day of golf. You know, it was a little chilly, so it makes sense that I would end up waking up with a cold. But it was still really weird, as I went to bed feeling fine, and then I woke up, like, just magically felt terrible. And that's why, I don't know if you can tell, but my voice is not, it sounds like I'm extremely congested, because it's true. I'm battling the sniffles and everything, so, but that's okay, because I'm gonna make it through.

there's a moment, or maybe more, when mom or a mom figure in your life shared with you truths about God. This Mother's Day, share with us moments my mom taught me about God. 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

responsibilities as a Christ follower include going and spreading the love of Jesus and telling other people that don't know him about him. Welcome on into your Shine.fm station. My name is Owen, and I'm so happy you're here this Sunday afternoon. You might have people in your life that don't know the Lord or have never even heard of him. And that's the truth, is there's people who have no idea about the love of Jesus Christ. But that is our responsibility. You know, I have a lot of people in my life who don't know Jesus and don't experience his love because they don't have that relationship with him. But that's the thing, is what, even though it's hard to do, I like to try and just spread the love of Jesus, whether that's through social media or telling people about him face to face, and just give them a little bit of the glimpse of the life that they could experience with his love.

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I am Owen, and I'm so happy you're tuning in here on this beautiful Sunday afternoon. 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

on my mind. Planning is something that is not my strong suit. You might be someone that plans for your family or plans trips for you and your friends and might be always worried that something's going to go wrong. This is Shine.fm. My name is Owen. I'm so happy you're tuning in. I was recently planning a golf trip with a ton of buddies of mine. It ended up being 8 total people going on a golf trip. And I work at this golf course, so we get in for free, which is awesome. But I'm someone that doesn't plan things very well. And I was always worried that something was just going to go haywire and go completely wrong. There are a lot of steps to this plan. For example, driving to where the course was, etc. But everything went well. It was a lot of fun. And we got to witness a beautiful sunset and just see God's creation on a beautiful golf course.

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4: Have you ever wondered why God gives us so much? We could exist on far less. This is Max Lucado. God could have left the world flat and gray. We wouldn't have known the difference, but He didn't. Why give the flower a fragrance? Why give food its taste? Jesus asked, "If you hard-hearted, sinful men know how to give good gifts to your children, won't your Father in heaven even more certainly give good gifts to those who ask Him for them?" Every gift reveals God's love, but no gift reveals His love more than the gifts of the cross. They came not wrapped in paper, but in passion, not covered with ribbons, but sprinkled with blood, the gifts of the cross. Have you taken time to open these gifts? If you do, perhaps you will hear Him whisper, "I did it just for you." This is Max Lucado.
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My name is Owen, and that's the truth today, is the Lord should be praised anywhere we go in life, whether we experience something that is a blessing from Him and from above, or we experience hardship. No matter what we go through in life, praising Him anywhere is the key and the right move, because He is worthy of all of our praise.

So that was Peter Burton. And maybe you're someone that has not heard of the guy before. He's definitely an up-and-coming artist. But if you want to hear more of Peter Burton on your Shy.fm station, we'd love to hear about that. This is Owen hanging out with you all the way up until 7 p.m. Central, 8 p.m. Eastern. And like I said, if you want to hear more Peter Burton, we'd love to hear about that. And by letting us know via the Shine.fm music team, you can do that. 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

Shine.fm has so many amazing church communities within the areas that we are heard. And it's awesome to be able to give a little bit of attention and a little bit of a spotlight on some of those churches every month. Thanks for tuning in this evening. My name is Owen. The May 2026 church spotlight for Shine.fm is the River Church in Morocco, Indiana, with Pastor Josh Cohen. They have a service every Sunday at 10:30 a.m. And it's amazing because we just love highlighting all the different church communities where Shine.fm is heard. So Shine's team is going to be there on May 17th. So that's in 2 weeks from today. So if you're in the Morocco area, go ahead, come say hi to us. Come say hi to the River Church. And if you want your own church to be featured as a church spotlight 1 month, go to our website, Shine.fm, and fill out the form.

My name is Shelby, and my husband and I are blessed to have 3 kids, ages 4, 2, and 3 months old. We have been listening to Shine.fm for many years now. Even if we're having a hard day as their parents, just hearing them praise and worship turns our days around, or vice versa. If they're having a rough day, the Lord will just put a song on our heart and we can start singing it, and it just makes everyone's day better.

brighter. We just thank God for the gift of music and the gift of singing and dancing. It truly is just a light in our lives. 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
1: Sometimes I feel like I just keep pretending.

National holidays are always playing roles in people's lives, but one of my favorite things to do is go out and find the really weird and unusual ones that you don't normally hear about and don't normally celebrate right here on Shine.fm. Thanks for tuning in this afternoon. My name is Owen. Today, May 3rd, is National Lemonade Day, and you might be thinking maybe you're thirsty for some lemonade now. Obviously, it's not super warm like the summer, but a glass of lemonade on a super hot day is always amazing. I was always a kid that was begging my parents to help me make lemonade stands. And one time my grandparents had a garage sale, and that gave me the idea that, oh wow, people are going to be all around all the time during this garage sale. Why don't I make a lemonade stand, take advantage, and make a couple extra bucks? As you can tell, I was a little bit of a marketing genius at the age of like 8. Not really, but I like to say so.

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My name is Owen, and I'm so happy you are here on this beautiful Sunday evening. The next song is from Phil Wickham, and it's a song, Homesick for Heaven. And you might be someone that is also homesick for heaven, like me. I mean, it's just crazy to think about that. Like, just think about heaven. Isn't it amazing that that's where we go when our lives are complete here on earth? God is waiting for us with open arms, and I'm super, super excited to go up to heaven and see him. I'm almost homesick for heaven myself.

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1: Sostin Sabanga comes from a family of eight. 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

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This is, of course, Shine.fm. So happy you're here with me this evening. My name is Owen. And yeah, you can listen to Shine.fm anywhere in the world at any time thanks to the Shine.fm app. That little phone of yours has the ability to play Shine.fm whenever with that Shine.fm app. You can go to the App Store or the Google Play Store to download it for completely free, and you don't have to be in your car anymore just to listen to the amazing uplifting music you hear every single day. 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
5: Do this if you're feeling overwhelmed in life today. 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

Procrastination. It's definitely something that is not a positive character trait. This is, of course, Shine.fm. I am so happy you chose to tune in on this beautiful Sunday evening. My name is Owen. You might be like me, and you're always procrastinating things, whether it's things that need to get done by the end of the night, or they can wait a little while, but you still end up procrastinating it. Like I said, you might be like me in that way. I am that exact same way. I am someone that is always waiting to the last minute to do something, and honestly, that's the case right now. I have a lot of things on my plate, and I'm just waiting. Honestly, it's not a good thing. I definitely need to fix it, but it's definitely something I want to improve about my life.

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That moment when the perfect song came on Shine.fm at the exact moment you needed to hear it. That message of hope speaking directly to you. 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

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A ministry of Olivet Nazarene University.

Would you say sometimes it's hard to trust God? This is Shine.fm. Thanks for tuning in. My name is Owen. And even as someone like me that I base my whole life around trusting in the Lord, I sometimes still struggle to trust in Him. And it's just, it's crazy to just think about it. I mean, look at the big picture. God is above all. I mean, He is literally God, and He knows everything that's going to happen in our lives. He's going to take care of all of His children. And sometimes we just still choose not to trust in Him. It's crazy to think about. So next time I'm in a rough spot, I am going to just remember, trust in God. He's always going to get us out of it.

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4: Every morning I walk 3 times around the block. People probably think I'm crazy, but I pray out loud. I pray for my children and my grandchildren and for my great-grandchild.
5: I don't think that's crazy at all. In fact, it reminds me of the 4 friends that we read about in Mark 2. They had a paralytic friend, and they knew that Jesus could heal him. So they tore a hole in the roof where he was teaching and lowered him down on his bed. Maybe you're burdened for a friend or family member who's in great need. Faithful, fervent prayer on their behalf is like pulling pieces off that roof. Continuing to pray no matter what barriers of helplessness, doubt, or fear may be in your way. If you're watching someone struggle and you just don't know what to do, why not spend some time today taking off that roof and bringing your friend to the feet of the Savior through prayer? With Seeking Him, I'm Nancy DeMoss Wagamuth.
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Can we talk about the inconsistency of the weather again? I mean, it just can't find one specific range of temperature or kind of weather for a month. This is Shine.fm. I'm Owen, and I'm so happy that you're tuning in here with me. I'm not sure what it's like where you live, but at least where I live, again, the weather cannot find one standing point throughout. I mean, maybe even at least 3 weeks. It was like super cold for a week in April, and then it was like super warm, super rainy. I mean, there were even like some tornadoes, and now it's like 48 degrees again, and it's May 3rd. I mean, think about it. May 3rd, it's 48 degrees. I mean, come on.

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This is Shine.fm. So glad you're here. My name is Owen, and I am wanting to tell you, you don't want to wait to get tickets on this thing. This is going to be an electric night and something you don't want to miss out on. 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It's going to be an amazing experience that you or the kids will never forget.

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Well, this is it. Thank you so much for being here with me on Shine.fm today. My name is Owen, and unfortunately, like I always say when I leave here, all good things must come to an end. But there's a little bit of a twist this time. This is my last time being here all the way up probably until about late August. So I'm super happy for the opportunity to be here. I won't be here during the summer, but I am not going away for good. Like I said, I will be back. So I hope you have an amazing summer, and I hope the Lord blesses you throughout your season. Thank you. I will see you in August.

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Christ's hope isn't shaken, not by the headlines, not by your worries, not by today. 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